Hello, my name is Gareth from Rockhampton, and I always enjoy listening to Radio Cheetah for Cheetah.

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But don't ask me what I think of you. I might not give the answer that you want me.

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1: Good evening, ladies and gentlemen. Welcome to the new Victoria Theatre. 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

Hello, my name is Gareth from Rockhampton. I always enjoy listening to Radio Cheetah for Cheetah.

Oh, wait, thank you. 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I got the jump, I got the jump, I got the measure to be a level, I'm a ball.

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I've been a huge fan of theirs for years. This is Robert Smith from The Cure.

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This is a song about your sweet stuff. This is a song called Cat Scratch Fever.

0: don't think it's a problem because most of the girls ask for her.
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0: The way they act, the way they... I can't say the way they dress because that's an own personal choice. But some dumb hoe that you butt rock your face is walking down the street. They're asking for it and they deny it.

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They bombing that list, balling that fist, raising that fist, like that, like that, like this, scratching that shit. Terrorist piss, amongst it and miss, avoid that trick. Lost in the abyss, searcher got frisked, EDM got dissed, track got flipped. Lord

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